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0: by now. Sharna Kidder's Country Home, 95Q. Q Country, another day, another national holiday that decides what I'm going to eat today. And, well, this one's extra delicious. Today is National Chocolate Chip Cookie Day, which, honestly, I got a question for y'all, okay? How do y'all eat chocolate chip cookies or cookies in general? Do you dunk them in milk? Do you not use milk at all? Or do you crumble them up, put them in a bowl, and then put the milk on them and kind of eat it like a cookie cereal? Because I hear that that's the best way possible. But honestly, I kind of go back and forth between just a good old-fashioned bite of a cookie, no milk. But needless to say, I'm definitely going to be trying this cookie cereal out sooner rather than later. But definitely hit me up with y'all's answer. And happy National Chocolate Chip Cookie Day.
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19: Continue with a mostly clear sky for the rest of the night here in central Illinois. Look for overnight lows to drop down to 64. A lot of sunshine on Wednesday. Daytime highs top out around 86. We'll bring in a chance for some showers and storms on Wednesday night. Lows drop down to 67. Some morning showers, otherwise mostly cloudy. Highs in the low 80s on Thursday. Partly sunny, 83 on Friday. I'm meteorologist J.C. Fultz. Have a great night.

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0: So, Kieran Kidder's Country Home 95Q. Now, as if this wasn't already somewhat predictable, okay, Travis Kelce now wants to be a country artist. Yep, that's right. A source claims that he's been talking about making a new country album for months, ever since he had that duet with T-Swift at their wedding. It was all just a test run, apparently. And another insider says that Taylor's friends in the music industry think he's underestimating how tough country music really is. Quote, celebrity might get you through the front door, but it won't keep you on the charts. Well, folks, I don't know how I feel about Travis Kelce being the next country artist. The debate's still out on that one, but definitely let me know your thoughts. Check out the full story. It's up right now. 95Q on Facebook.
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13: Continue with a mostly clear sky for the rest of the night here in central Illinois. Look for overnight lows to drop down to 64. A lot of sunshine on Wednesday. Daytime highs top out around 86. We'll bring in a chance for some showers and storms on Wednesday night. Lows drop down to 67. Some morning showers, otherwise mostly cloudy. Highs in the low 80s on Thursday. Partly sunny, 83 on Friday. I'm meteorologist J.C. Fultz. Have a great night.

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Sam Hunt with Leave the Night on here on Kidder's Country Home 95Q. We've got a long way to go here on the night shift this evening. And coming up, we've got Hudson Westbrook, Kane Brown, Old Dominion, Chris Young, Megan Maroney, Toby Keith, and more. First, Josh Ross with 800.

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Randy Houser with How Country Feels. Your Indicator's Country Home 95Q. There's no denying that country music is pretty popular right now. Always kind of has been, always will be. But if you want to know how it's making history for the first time on the charts, keep it right here. We've got the full story coming up right after Graylin James with Water at a Wedding.

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0: T Swift with I Knew It, I Knew You. Here on Decatur's Country Home, 95Q. Now, Q Country, it should come as to no surprise that country music's pretty popular, okay? Always has been, always will be, at least according to myself. But for the first time ever in Billboard history, country has taken over the top five on the Hot 100. Now, of course, that's starting things off strong with Ella Langley's Choosin' Texas, which has been at number one for the 16th week straight, followed by Morgan Wallen, Been By Now. Then you got T-Swift with I Knew It, I Knew You. Ella Langley again with I Can't Love You Anymore. And finally, that fifth spot is Stella Lefty with Boston. So I know about y'all, but country is absolutely dominating right now, and I am here for it. You guys want to check out the full story, the full list, it's up right now, 95Q on Facebook.
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10: 95Q, we'll continue with a mostly clear sky for the rest of the night here in central Illinois. Look for overnight lows to drop down to 64. A lot of sunshine on Wednesday. Daytime highs top out around 86. We'll bring in a chance for some showers and storms on Wednesday night. Lows drop down to 67. Some morning showers, otherwise mostly cloudy. Highs in the low 80s on Thursday. Partly sunny, 83 on Friday. I'm meteorologist J.C. Fultz. Have a great night.

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0: John Party and Boots Off here on Kidder's Country Home 95Q. Now, Elle Langley might be breaking records on top of the chart, but hey, Zac Brown Band just broke a live entertainment history record by, well, pretty much giving everyone in the crowd at his most recent concert a free cruise. Yeah. 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
12: Continue with a mostly clear sky for the rest of the night here in Central Illinois. Look for overnight lows to drop down to 64. A lot of sunshine on Wednesday. Daytime highs top out around 86. We'll bring in a chance for some showers and storms on Wednesday night. Lows drop down to 67. Some morning showers, otherwise mostly cloudy. Highs in the low 80s on Thursday. Partly sunny, 83 on Friday. I'm meteorologist J.C. Fultz. Have a great night.

the outskirts, here on Gator's Country Home 95Q. We're about to enter the final hour here this evening on the night shift. But before we do, we still have Lauren Elena, Chase Matthew, Post Malone, and Blake Shelton, Ella Langley, Eli Young Band, and so much more still to come. But first, it's Jason.

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0: Lefty with Boston, here on Decatur's Country Home, 95Q. Well, Q Country, this might be the last we hear from Jelly Roll for at least a little while. He finished touring last week and announced he will officially be stepping away amid his public divorce with Bunny XO. During his stop in Salt Lake City last week, he told the crowd, quote, "This has truly been a lifetime experience for me. And in a couple of nights, I go to Colorado Springs and do my last show for a year or two. I'm fixing to take some time off and heal. Thank you for the opportunity." Now, his show in Colorado was last Thursday, so he is officially now on hiatus. And hopefully it doesn't take him a full 2 years, because I love me some Jelly Roll. But if y'all want to check out his full story, his full sign-off, definitely do so. It's up right now, 95Q on.
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10: continue with a mostly clear sky for the rest of the night here in central Illinois. Look for overnight lows to drop down to 64. A lot of sunshine on Wednesday. Daytime highs top out around 86. We'll bring in a chance for some showers and storms on Wednesday night. Lows drop down to 67. Some morning showers, otherwise mostly cloudy. Highs in the low 80s on Thursday. Partly sunny, 83 on Friday. I'm meteorologist J.C. Fultz. Have a great night.

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0: Well, she relocated to Ireland, but it sounds like she's coming back. Rosie O'Donnell, she's going to be filling in for Jimmy Kimmel Live here. I know she had some of her jokes censored, but I guess she's coming back to The View as well. So she must be moving back to the States. She probably got tired of being over in Ireland and be like, all my friends are back there. I thought they'd follow me, but they didn't. I guess I'll move back.
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Post Malone, Morgan Wallen. Morgan Wallen recently donated more than $1 million in instruments to school music programs as he wrapped up his Still the Problem tour.

0: So Jelly plans to step away from touring for a year or two after he wraps up this big-ass stadium tour. He's had a lot going on. Let's be honest. You know, him and his Lady Bunny XO got a divorce. They're trying to sort some things out. So he just needs some time to step back. Bunny recently bought a new car, bought a new house in L.A., and she says she's never going to marry again. Never say never.
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1: He's a ranch hand in a pinch, man. Hotter than the red on the cattle brand. 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

0: say so. Dan and Shay, before that, Shaboozy. My name is Penrod, a 39-year-old man in Minnesota, was arrested for setting up a homemade spike strip in his yard. Now, it wasn't to stop cars from driving through his yard. The neighborhood kids, yeah, wanted to keep the kids off the lawn. Now, he claimed he didn't want to hurt anybody, but the police, they kind of thought maybe he did. So they arrested him. Don't do that. I mean, go out and nicely tell the kids, listen, kids, I really work hard on my lawn. And I would really appreciate it if you don't ride your bike through it, run through it, anything like that. I think the kids would be probably more receptive to you if you were polite about it. Hand out popsicles at the same time.
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4: I have them on all morning, and

You get canker sores. Get this. I bit my lip while I was eating the other day. Matter of fact, I was eating a hot dog. Bit my lip, and now it's developed into a canker sore. It makes it harder to really talk a lot, because it's right there in the front of my face right here. I'm touching it, and it hurts.

0: Well, I felt like a kid going to the movies this past weekend. I was so excited to see Spider-Man. I think everybody else was as well. Brand New Day set a record for the biggest domestic box office opening ever, $360 million, edging out Avengers Endgame, which previously held the record at $357 million. So $3 million difference. How about that? And a really freaky situation happened at one theater in Colombia. There was a screening of Spider-Man, A Brand New Day, and everybody had to evacuate because somebody was ripping some nasty farts. Really, yeah. How bad was it when the whole theater had to evacuate? That's pretty bad.
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0: a surprise drop on us last week from Morgan Wallen and Ben by now. Now, he teased it online a little bit. He's played it at shows, and people were like, we need this song. Well, finally, he's given us that song, and he's also given away more than $1 million in instruments to school music programs around the country as he wrapped up his Still the Problem tour. So, going to take some time off. If you didn't get a chance to see him this round, knowing him, he'd probably be out in another year or so once again. So you go see him. Jordan Davis coming up.
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0: So we're having this super El Nino, kind of hot. And, well, Britain's really having a heat wave. And you know what they're trying to get people to do? Go to saunas.
1: Yeah.
0: Researchers say that heat training in saunas could be critical in helping people adjust to these summer temperatures. So they want people to go sit. I mean, saunas are good for you. Let's be honest. They are good for you. But they want you to learn to deal with the heat by sitting in saunas. I'd rather just sit inside in the air conditioning and watch movies.
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0: Shaboozy, Cowgirl, Luke Combs before that. My name is Penrod. Today is Green Peppers Day. Do you like green peppers? Nope, I do not like the green peppers. I don't like red peppers. I don't like yellow peppers. I don't like peppers. International Traffic Light Day. It's National Oysters Day. You ever had oysters? I've never had oysters. Are they good? It's also National Underwear Day. I do wear underwear on the daily. I have to. I would feel weird without underwear on. Like, I'll sleep in my underwear, everything. Shower in my underwear if I have to. Work like a dog day, which, you know what? My dogs don't work at all. My dogs are lazy as can be. So I wish I could work like a dog, because then I wouldn't be working very hard at all.
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Well, one place you can get a beer while you're in Nashville is Robert's Western World. And they announced they're going to have a satellite location in the new Nashville Stadium when they build that for all the concerts they have.

0: Well, apparently there is a feud going on in Nashville. Oh, by the way, Ella Langley still choosing Texas, 16 weeks at number one. This feud has to do, apparently, a love triangle with Ella Langley, Megan Maroney, and Mr. Riley Green. Yeah. There's an article I saw online about it. And I don't know how true it is, but the headline says, Nashville's bitchiest feud explodes. Toxic love triangle with country music, quote, snake. That is everyone talking. There's bombshell private messages and whispers of mean girl S-word revealed by insiders. I love that. I mean, but it's behind a paywall, of course. So I can't read any more of the story. But if I find out more, I'll let you know.
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0: Well, it's too late for me, but I wish this would have happened to me. Kyla Jeffries from North Carolina, she landed herself a $100,000 jackpot after buying her first ever scratch-off lottery ticket. Now, after taxes, she's walking away with $72,000, which isn't bad. And she's hoping she's does something smart with it, but you never know. She might go crazy with it because that's... it's a nice car right there, $72,000.
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0: Kane Brown, as it's called, Woman. Thanks so much for getting up and starting off your morning with us. So I saw this. It was talking about what does GEICO stand for? Yes, the insurance company. I was like, well, my mind was blown. I had no idea this is what the name of it was. Stick around. I'll share with you guys coming up next.
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4: Good morning, I'm Jared White with Ag News Headlines on Brownfield. AFBF President Zippy Duval says farmers continue to face low commodity prices and high input costs.
5: Farm economy is terrible. We're also asking for some more assistance for our farmers.
4: Southwestern Wisconsin producer Mike Burgett tells Brownfield talks of another round of farmer financial assistance in Congress are appreciated, but...
6: I wish they would get something done with these inputs that we wouldn't have to be doing that.
4: Mark Wilson, immediate past chair with the U.S. Grains and Bioproducts Council, says the organization's checkoff-funded work to expand markets is paying off.
7: Record corn exports last year. We're on pace to beat that by 20% this year.
4: Matt Erickson with Terrain says inflation and regulatory uncertainty continue to limit expansion in the pork industry.
8: Cost of putting up a barn is expensive.
4: And the USDA says corn grind and soybean crush numbers reflect the solid demand for ethanol and soybean products. I'm Jared White for Brownfield.
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There we go. It's George Burge, Luke Bryan. So this was my random fact for the day that I learned yesterday and I forgot to share, so I wanted to share with you. GEICO actually stands for Government Employee Insurance Company. It was founded back in 1936 to provide auto insurance for federal government employees, but it was always a private corporation and never a government agency. I was like, who knew? Mind was blown.

0: It's John Party. It's called Boots Off. Thanks so much for getting up and kicking off your Wednesday with us. Weekend right around the corner. I was just kind of checking out. We're still a few weeks away before we get preseason football of any sort. Like, even like some of those early college games, and even though I'm kind of chomping at the bit, but fall is lurking.
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95Q, Decatur's country home. Kevin with you today. We do have a chance of showers and thunderstorms later this afternoon, tonight, tomorrow. High going to be around 87 today, low 68. That was John Morgan as we got your music to get you started today. There's Scotty McCreery. He's working on a brand new album, a special couple of songs about his dog and his grandmother's coming out soon. Scotty McCreery now. It's 95Q.

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2: 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All right, boys. This is her favorite song. You know that, right?

0: 95Q, Decatur's country home. Thanking you for joining us. 50 years we've been playing some country music for y'all. We appreciate you hanging out with us. Of course, this year-long celebration is brought to you by Premient. 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Hold my beer time. A man from West Virginia was arrested after stealing $17,000 worth of Little Debbie snacks. Now it sounds like he was caught trying to offload his illicit haul at a local flea market. He tried to resell them. Little Debbie doesn't like that. And a guy in Oregon led cops on a high-speed chase last week, then broke into someone's house. And get this, stole a Ricky Bobby costume from Talladega Nights, put it on, and got arrested while trying to flee on a stolen bike with two flat tires. Ladies and gentlemen, let's reflect. He broke into a home that happened to have a Ricky Bobby costume. He put it on, then he jumped on a bike with two flat tires to get away. That's just beautiful. And that's Hold My Beer on 95Q.
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6: 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The Department of Insurance will be able to determine if a rate is excessive, inadequate, or unfairly discriminatory, and insurance companies won't be able to raise a consumer's premium by more than 10% without notifying them. Auto insurers will have to give at least 30 days notice, and home insurers will have to give at least 60. The laws take effect next July 1st. 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
13: Wednesday morning, everybody. We'll start with a mostly sunny sky. We'll see a few clouds drift in as the afternoon goes on. Also, a chance for some showers and storms late afternoon heading into the evening. Look for daytime highs up to 85. Showers and storms likely Wednesday night. Lows drop down to 68. Some showers in the morning, otherwise mostly cloudy, 81 on Thursday. A mix of sun and clouds, low 80s on Friday. I'm meteorologist J.C. Foltz.

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0: Good morning. It's 95Q, Decatur's country home. Thanking you for hanging out with us on this Wednesday. I don't know, if you go to a place for a good steak, if the steak's good enough, would you eat it naked? Yeah, you didn't think anybody was going to ask you that today, but a Hollywood, Florida steakhouse is turning heads with a clothing optional dinner event held the first Monday of every month. Chef and owner Murad Ali launched the new dining experience at Class Soiree Steakhouse. Well, he did it to generate buzz and get people to talk about it, but servers remain fully clothed during the private dinners and are trained to be respectful. They're known for their steaks. So you can be there all free willy eating a sirloin. And I never thought I'd say that in a sentence ever. Yeah, naked steak eating. Would you do that? I don't know. I don't know. Just take the CL out of the front of the name of that restaurant. Might as well. Naked steak eating. It's a new year. A new you. 95Q.
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2: Good morning once again, folks. I'm Gail Cunningham, your farm director, and you're on your Ag Check radio station, Ag Network, on this Wednesday morning. And as I talked about the land values and the cash rent values, something else is going to happen tomorrow, at least we hope. We think. It's reported that it will come about tomorrow. The Senate Ag Committee, the Farm Market Bill, is scheduled for this Thursday. That's tomorrow. Brian Glenn, who's the Director of Governmental Affairs for the AFBF, said that the bill contains several major wins for U.S. agriculture. One, it delivers year-round E15. There are provisions to help lower high input costs in the bill, and there are updates and increases to credit and loan limits, and there's an expanded programs and support for risk management tools for some of the specialty crop growers that's been necessary or needed for a long time. The current text is quite different from the initial discussion draft released earlier in the year, and it involves significant negotiations and what they're calling compromises to get to this point. Well, the updated draft incorporates several of what they're calling bipartisan conversations and priorities. Boy, that must be real backroom. The Farm Bill now includes updated language to deliver year-round E15, and it includes a one-year delay in the SNAP benefit cost share with states that is set to go into effect. So we're going to have a one-year breather in the states for the SNAP benefit program needing to be paid by the states. The will of the bill is to get it marked up tomorrow. Both Republicans and Democrats able to offer amendments to the legislation, and I guess almost every organization that I can see is really urging the Senate Ag Committee members to support the bipartisan passage of a farm bill. And that's a word we don't use very often anymore, is bipartisan passage. The time is now for a farm bill. After 3 years of kicking the can down the road and continuing resolutions, the Senate Ag Committee, if it does not advance this bill out of committee this week, the window of opportunity closes real quickly on ever getting a farm bill done in 2026. Wow, too bad. Stay tuned. Well, folks, thanks a lot for joining us here on your Ag Check radio station. I'm Gail. Good morning.
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0: 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This Saturday, a school bash at Johns Hill School. Free supplies, fun, resources, giveaways, food, refreshments, everything you need, and the support you need to get your kids ready for school. It's going to be at the John Hills Park Pavilion in Decatur, once again, 1 to 7 this Saturday. And you want to help out the Boy Scouts and the scouting organization here locally, the 4th Annual Dueling Pianos for Scouting, taking place this Thursday at the Children's Museum of Illinois right here in Decatur. Now, it's going to, of course, have great piano performances, all request dueling piano show, 7:30 to 9:30, a social hour. You can go to stlbsa.org/pianos and learn more. And of course, it is a fundraiser. Proceeds will help benefit local scouting programs. And this Friday at the Devon Lakeshore Amphitheater, don't forget Joe Nichols and Rodney Atkins. A few quick hits of things going on here locally, right here on 95Q.
1: Good morning, folks. Once again, thanks a lot for joining us here on your Ag Check radio station, Ag Network. It's that time of the morning where we take a look at the overnight markets as they continue to trade electronically. And we wouldn't be right if we didn't go back and look at what happened before the overnight actually started yesterday at the close. Well, yesterday was, of course, Turnaround Tuesday. It struck again. Well, unfortunately, it was to the lower side. The defensive tone of the corn all session long closed out 6 to 7 cents lower through, I guess, July 27. Actually, the later dated positions dipped about 1 and 3 cents. Managed money is believed to be net long 145,000 delta adjusted corn contracts. And they felt that the fund buying on the first trading day of August yesterday likely helped make the matters even undo and shifty, where the cash grain trade remains steady, mixed, or non-existent. That was coming from one trader early this morning. That was his words, not mine. Also, then the beans struggled to resume its break to the downside again yesterday. The Midwest moisture and overall favorable weather forecast for early August overshadowed any positive demand news, including yesterday's record, or day before yesterday's record crush for the month of June. And that was expected. And along with that, additional Chinese demand confirmations. They're continuing to nose around. Actually, yesterday they reported 102,000 metric ton of new crop beans sold to China yesterday morning. And China, or unknown, resumed U.S. soy purchases at levels that basically had been unseen. The daily sales announcements for the new crop was 3.359 million metric tons, along with a couple of cargoes of the old crop along with it. With that being said, and lower markets yesterday, let's go ahead and take a look at the overnight markets as they continue to trade electronically. September corn is down 4 at 438 and a quarter. December new crop corn down 4.5, crossed over on the charts at 461, now trading. March corn down 4.5 at 477. November soybeans down 7.25 at 1170.5. Don't shoot the messenger. January soybeans down 7.25 at 1186. And March soybeans down 6.5 at 1193 even. September wheat, a little bit better, up 0.75, overdone yesterday at 6.39 1/4. That's a look at the overnight. Good morning.
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7: Wednesday morning, everybody. We'll start with a mostly sunny sky. We'll see a few clouds drift in as the afternoon goes on. Also, a chance for some showers and storms late afternoon heading into the evening. Look for daytime highs up to 85. Showers and storms likely Wednesday night. Lows drop down to 68. Some showers in the morning, otherwise mostly cloudy, 81 on Thursday. A mix of sun and clouds, low 80s on Friday. I'm meteorologist J.C. Foltz.
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1: 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Starting off with Zach Top describing what it feels like when his heroes praise him.
2: It's insane to me. Every time I get one of the guys that, like, I grew up listening to their music. That was what made me want to play this music. And every time one of those guys tells me, it's like, man, I like what you're doing. Good job. You know, way to keep it country. It's surreal to me.
1: New artist Stella Lefty. She shares how she went from a reluctant singer-songwriter to a rising star.
3: I studied public health at Tulane, and I was always writing, and I was even, like, anytime I was going through a breakup or something, like, was going on with, like, friends or whatever, I was always writing about it, and I was always singing, but I never wanted to sing in front of anybody, so I was very in my room. And then it wasn't until, like, my senior year, my junior year, that I was like, I didn't know this was a job. Now I know it's a job. So I'm going to pursue this.
1: 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Another

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0: Decatur's Country Home, 95Q on a Wednesday. It is August 5th, if you can believe that, rolling through your work week. Today is Underwear Day. You got your underoos on? Blogger Day. International Traffic Light Day. Work Like a Dog Day. Tonight's Powerball is $786 million. Illinois forward David Mirkovic underwent surgery on his left foot yesterday in Indy following an injury during a team workout last Friday. A team spokesperson said there is no current timetable for his return. Spider-Man Brand New Day grossed $1 billion globally in just 6 days, making it the second fastest film to do so. NBC's launching a celebrity edition of The Voice coming up next year. Well-known contestants from entertainment, sports, and social media will perform. Keke Palmer will take over hosting duties from Carson Daly. Joe Jonas, Queen Latifah, and Riley Green will serve as coaches. And did you know dating app fatigue is sending singles offline? After endless swiping, many singles are ditching dating apps for curated experiences like salsa classes and other real-world meetups. I'll give you a couple of suggestions. A cheese whiz party, leg wrestling, and Naked Twister. No better way in the world to meet people than with Naked Twister. You're welcome. That's your Backroad Buzz, Wednesday, August 5th, in case you heard it.
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8: Wednesday morning, everybody. We'll start with a mostly sunny sky. We'll see a few clouds drift in as the afternoon goes on. Also, a chance for some showers and storms late afternoon heading into the evening. Look for daytime highs up to 85. Showers and storms likely Wednesday night. Lows drop down to 68. Some showers in the morning, otherwise mostly cloudy, 81 on Thursday. A mix of sun and clouds, low 80s on Friday. I'm meteorologist J.C. Foltz.

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0: Weird news time. 95Q, Decatur's country home. A woman in Minnesota tried to hide from the cops last week by locking herself in a gun safe. Good idea? Well, no. The cops had to rescue her because she started running out of air. She was arrested. A 44-year-old man was taken into custody Sunday after climbing New York City's Brooklyn Bridge, removing all his clothes and leaping into the East River below. He's okay. It was a successful naked dive, but you can't just do that. He was carrying a backpack, displayed some flags, and then jumped. And a 39-year-old man in Minnesota was arrested for setting up a homemade spike strip in his yard to keep those neighborhood kids off his yard. He claimed he didn't want to hurt anyone, but police didn't think he was being completely honest. By the way, when you hear that story, you think of an old, just angry neighbor. This was a 39-year-old dude. What is going on here? And that's your Weird News 95Q.
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5: 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Stories from Nashville this morning. Carrie Underwood is heading back to Sunday Night Football for her 14th consecutive year. NBC announced yesterday that the star will once again perform Waiting All Day for Sunday Night, this time with a rock-inspired makeover. This year's show open welcomes Sunday Night Football into my ongoing rock star fever dream. Carrie said, it's one of my most favorite opens yet. Morgan Wallen's On the Problem Tour has generated more than a concert experience through his Morgan Wallen Foundation. A portion of every ticket on that tour sold funded musical instrument donations to 26 schools across U.S. tour cities, including over $1 million in instruments. $1 million in instruments. That's awesome. Tyler Hubbard returns with his latest single, 902-180, available now. The new track captures the sting of watching someone choose a different path than the one you imagined together. And country music's popularity is big, and for the first time in Billboard history, country music's taking over the top five in the Hot 100. Ella Langley's Choosing Texas, number one. Morgan Wallen, Been By Now, two. I Knew It, I Knew You, Taylor Swift, three. Number four, Ella Langley again with Morgan Wallen again. I Can't Love You Anymore. And rounding out the five, Boston by Stella Lefty.
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6: Wednesday morning, everybody. We'll start with a mostly sunny sky. We'll see a few clouds drift in as the afternoon goes on. Also, a chance for some showers and storms late afternoon heading into the evening. Look for daytime highs up to 85. Showers and storms likely Wednesday night. Lows drop down to 68. Some showers in the morning, otherwise mostly cloudy, 81 on Thursday. A mix of sun and clouds, low 80s on Friday. I'm meteorologist J.C. Foltz.
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0: 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History and local flavor are coming together during a Taste of History, a fundraising event celebrating Decatur's rich heritage. It's coming up Saturday, September 12th. Put it on your calendar. 5 to 8 guests will visit historic sites here in the area, enjoy some hors d'oeuvres, beverages at each stop, and each location highlights a pioneer who helped shape Decatur's history. 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And classic cars, motorcycles, and community remembrance will come together in downtown Decatur as the 18th annual Cruise 11 to Remember 9/11 takes place Sunday, September 13th at Central Park. So a couple of things, the 12th and 13th of September to put on your calendar. This event features a car and bike show, music, food vendors, a memorial cruise honoring the sacrifices of military members and first responders. For more information on this great and important event, call 217-791-1385. It is Decatur's Country Home. 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
11: Wednesday morning, everybody. We'll start with a mostly sunny sky. We'll see a few clouds drift in as the afternoon goes on. Also, a chance for some showers and storms late afternoon heading into the evening. Look for daytime highs up to 85. Showers and storms likely Wednesday night. Lows drop down to 68. Some showers in the morning, otherwise mostly cloudy, 81 on Thursday. A mix of sun and clouds, low 80s on Friday. I'm meteorologist J.C. Foltz.

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2: 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How much do Americans love to snack? We love our snacks, don't we? Well, we love them so much. 7 in 10 have a treat with them all the time. At least three times a week, over 51% will fill up on snack food instead of preparing a balanced meal for themselves. 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Chew your food properly. Thank you.
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6: 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Auto insurers will have to give at least 30 days notice, and home insurers will have to give at least 60. 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
1: It's now time for your feel-good story of the day. 95Q, Kevin Herron. I want to remind you, this story just kind of warms my heart. You got to love Randy Travis, and this is why he still has so many fans. Now, what was meant to be a simple Zoom call became a deeply emotional in-person meeting. Chicago area cancer patient Randy Bonilla Greenwood, who's battling an aggressive form of cancer with an unknown prognosis, had one final wish: to meet Randy Travis. Her care team at City of Hope Chicago initially sought a virtual meeting, but Travis and his wife Mary chose to fly from Texas to Illinois instead. "We thought, you know what, we can do one better than a Zoom," Mary said. Greenwood, a lifelong fan who found strength in Travis's recovery from his 2013 stroke, received a signed poster and photographs. "Forever and ever, amen," played as the two posed together. You know, you got to love Randy Travis for so many ways, but his strength and going through what he has, and now he continues to share that strength with others. And that's your feel-good story of the day, 95Q.
2: Well, good morning, folks. Once again, on this Wednesday morning, August the 5th, it is time for the Hettinger Farm Precision Ag Opening Market Report. And a special thanks to Hettinger Precision Ag, proudly serving Illinois and Indiana ag communities. They are also sponsor of our opening market report each day. Well, the market's open mixed, with corn and beans a little lower and wheat rotating kind of higher after trading 13 cents lower yesterday in the wheat market. Soybeans now trading at a one-month low, and the current radar has a system moving through Iowa this morning headed our way. Well, maybe. USDA announced the flash sale of corn to Mexico. First one we've seen of that in quite a while, 4.7 million bushels in total. Private group StoneX prints a large U.S. corn and soybean yields in one of the earliest released surveys. They forecasted U.S. soybeans at 53 bushels per acre, which matches the USDA's current forecast exactly. For corn, they printed 184.8 bushel per acre compared to the USDA current at 183. Well, there's a good chance the USDA updated their yield forecast on the upcoming report. That's next Wednesday, but yet we are to see that. Let's take a look at the numbers from this opening market report. September corn down 5.5 at 436.75. December corn down 5.5 at 460. March corn opened down 5.5 at 476 even. New crop November soybeans down 9.75 at 1168. January soybeans down a dime at 1183.25. And March soybeans down 9.5 and now trading at 1190. September wheat up 1.75, trading now at the opening bell at 644 even. September meal down $3.60 a ton at 309.10. September oil down 25 cents a pound at 67.95. August live cattle opened the gate this morning at 112, higher at 231.95. October live cattle up $1.50 at 228 even. August feeder cattle opened the gate this morning up $3.37 at 351.20. October feeder cattle up $4.15 at 337.85. August lean hogs up or down 45 cents at 97.07 at the opening bell. And October lean hogs down 57.5 cents at 83.10. The Dow Jones up 462 points at 54.731. The dollar down 15.9 cents. And crude oil now trading up 3 cents a barrel at 75.80. That's your opening micro report. 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
6: Wednesday morning, everybody. We'll start with a mostly sunny sky. We'll see a few clouds drift in as the afternoon goes on. Also, a chance for some showers and storms late afternoon heading into the evening. Look for daytime highs up to 85. Showers and storms likely Wednesday night. Lows drop down to 68. Some showers in the morning, otherwise mostly cloudy, 81 on Thursday. A mix of sun and clouds, low 80s on Friday. I'm meteorologist JC Foltz.
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95Q, Decatur's country home with Kane Brown. How you doing on this Wednesday? Hey, a new survey of 2,000 parents of school-age kids revealed the back-to-school season. Well, it takes quite a toll on parental mental health. The study found 40% of parents put their own mental health on hold most of the week to focus just on family. Nearly 8 in 10 described themselves as their own harshest critic, while 57% felt relief at school resuming. Most also felt guilty about feeling relief about school starting. Well, you know, school's right around the corner, and if you're a parent that gets a little bit of relief with school day, that's okay. And by the way, if you are a couple looking to have kids, boy, you've got a ride of fun coming your way. Hey, I wouldn't trade it for anything. I've got two boys. But boy, are you ready to get busy. You thought it meant something else getting busy. Nope. Imagine 2 to 3 kids in sports and going to school all at the same time. You better have a minivan on steroids, my friends. Here's music from Tucker Wetmore. It is 95Q.

0: Good morning. It is 95Q Decatur's Country Home, where we check in with your 95Q artist with country cuts. Starting off with Zach Top describing what it feels like when his heroes praise him.
1: It's insane to me. Every time I get one of the guys that, like, I grew up listening to their music. That was what made me want to play this music. And every time one of those guys tells me, it's like, man, I like what you're doing. Good job. You know, way to keep it country. It's surreal to me.
0: New artist Stella Lefty. She shares how she went from a reluctant singer-songwriter to a rising star.
2: I studied public health at Tulane, and I was always writing, and I was even, like, anytime I was going through a breakup or something, like, was going on with, like, friends or whatever, I was always writing about it, and I was always singing, but I never wanted to sing in front of anybody, so I was very in my room. And then it wasn't until, like, my senior year, my junior year, that I was like, I didn't know this was a job. Now I know it's a job. So I'm going to pursue this.
0: 95Q.
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11: Wednesday morning, everybody. We'll start with a mostly sunny sky. We'll see a few clouds drift in as the afternoon goes on. Also, a chance for some showers and storms late afternoon heading into the evening. Look for daytime highs up to 85. Showers and storms likely Wednesday night. Lows drop down to 68. Some showers in the morning, otherwise mostly cloudy, 81 on Thursday. A mix of sun and clouds, low 80s on Friday. I'm meteorologist J.C. Foltz.

0: 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Along with Pepsi, you can win some cool stuff as we're celebrating 250. 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Now, it's going to, of course, have great piano performances, all request dueling piano show, 7:30 to 9:30, a social hour. 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

0: Good morning. It's 95Q, Decatur's country home. Thanking you for hanging out with us on this Wednesday. I don't know, if you go to a place for a good steak, if the steak's good enough, would you eat it naked? Yeah, you didn't think anybody was going to ask you that today, but a Hollywood, Florida steakhouse is turning heads with a clothing optional dinner event held the first Monday of every month. Chef and owner Murad Ali launched the new dining experience at a Class Soiree Steakhouse. Well, he did it to generate buzz and get people to talk about it, but servers remain fully clothed during the private dinners and are trained to be respectful. They're known for their steaks. So you can be there all free willy eating a sirloin. And I never thought I'd say that in a sentence ever. Yeah, naked steak eating. Would you do that? I don't know. Just take the CL out of the front of the name of that restaurant. Might as well. Naked steak eating. It's a new year. New you. 95Q.
1: 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Auto insurers will have to give at least 30 days notice, and home insurers will have to give at least 60. 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
3: Well, good morning once again on this Wednesday, August the 5th. 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And we're still seeing red ink. September corn down 5 1/4, down a nickel and a quarter at 437. December new crop corn down a nickel at 460 1/2. And marsh corn down 5 1/2 at 476. November soybeans down 6 cents at 1171 3/4. January soybeans down 6 1/4 at 1187. March soybeans down 5 3/4 at 1193 3/4. While the September wheat now trading up 9 at 647 even. September soybean meal down $3.30 a ton at $309.40. September soybean oil down 42 cents a pound at $67.78. August live cattle up 62.5 cents at $232.57. October live cattle up 4 dimes at $228.30. August feeder cattle down $1.27 at $349.92. October feeder cattle following suit down 27.5 cents and trading out $336.87. August lean hogs down $1.20 at $96.65. And October lean hogs down $1.72.5 at $82.62. The Dow Jones trading up 575 points and now trading at 54,841. The dollar down 21.5 points. Crude oil down 87 cents a barrel at $74.90 a barrel. Gold is up $137 an ounce at $42.33. Silver is trading up $2.47 an ounce at $62.72. That's your market update. during the mid-morning here on your Ag Check radio station. Thanks for joining us. I'm Gail. 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
2: Wednesday morning, everybody. We'll start with a mostly sunny sky. We'll see a few clouds drift in as the afternoon goes on. Also, a chance for some showers and storms late afternoon heading into the evening. Look for daytime highs up to 85. Showers and storms likely Wednesday night. Lows drop down to 68. Some showers in the morning, otherwise mostly cloudy, 81 on Thursday. A mix of sun and clouds, low 80s on Friday. I'm meteorologist JC Fultz.
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0: Decatur's Country Home, 95Q, Russell Dickerson. 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Thanks, JR and the bunch there. Again, that's a Sunday night, but it's Labor Day weekend, so most folks have the day off the next day. Some don't, but you can still party a little bit with Russell D. Ride the Green coming up. Brett Young's In Case You Didn't Know, a song you still love to hear. And Jason Aldean, too. We'll check the forecast in just a second as well.
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0: 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It's Hope Day Wednesday. Partly cloudy, high of 87. I'm contractually obligated to say Hope Day. And tonight, scattered showers and thunderstorms, low 67. No, I'm not. Tomorrow, Thursday, scattered thunderstorms in the morning, cloudy later, high of just 82. Yeah.

Decatur's Country Home, 95.2. That was Brett Young's song you still love to hear. In case you didn't know, I'm sure Brett went to Disneyland a few times. He grew up in Anaheim, right there where the park is. This is Riley Green. Now think as you drunk. Decatur's Country Home, 95.2.

0: Big Fish, Decatur's Country Home, 95Q. Riley Green, think as you drunk, and yes, you heard some Toby Keith in there. His estate gets some royalties from that song, As Good As I Once Was, the sample used in it, and they will use it for great causes, as Toby did his entire life. Kenny Chesney coming up, Summertime, song you still love to hear, and we're winding down that summertime, man. Morgan Wallen, I got a new song to play for you from Corey Kent called Empty Words in three songs, so perk up your ears and stay a while.
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2: 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Let's take a look at the markets, starting with September corn, 436 and three quarters, down 5.5. December, 460 and a quarter, down 5.25. March, 476 and three quarters, down 4.75. Soybeans, September, 1153 and a half, down 5.25. November, 1171 and three quarters, down 6. January, 1188, down 5.25. Now taking a look at Chicago wheat, September, 648 and a half, up 10. KC wheat, September, 720 and a quarter, up 13 and a quarter. Now taking a look at our livestock. Lean hogs, October, 8270, down 165. Live cattle, October, 228.40, up 50 cents. December, 227.72, up 45 cents. And feeder cattle, September, 345.22, down 92 cents. 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

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Summertime's in our rearview mirror, isn't it? Almost over. Kenny Chesney there, a song you still love to hear. To Morgan Wallen, he just finished off his big tour for the summer in the stadiums. 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
15: 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Sunshine and clouds mixed and a high of 87. Scattered showers and thunderstorms possible tonight, low 67. Could see some heavy rain in it. Tomorrow, Thursday, scattered thunderstorms, especially in the morning. Cloudy otherwise, and 82 tomorrow.
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0: The Cater's Country Hub, 95Q. Now he's a dad twice over with his wife, Nicole. Of course, Luke Combs, Be By You. Well, Jordan Davis just played here in Decatur at the Amphitheater. His Almost Babies is coming up. Also, Parmalee and Blanco Brown. Tell him, Blanc, just the way. And Megan Maroney's fun new song. Yeah, get ready for that. It's medicine. And we'll check the forecast. It's been nice this week. We'll see what it's like next.
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0: 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Sunshine today up to 87. Scattered showers and thunderstorms tonight, low 67. And tomorrow, Thursday, scattered thunderstorms and a high of 82.

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It's Eminem, the country version of it. 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

0: Decatur's Country Home, 95Q, Megan Maroney Medicine. Coming up, going to go in the Wayback Machine a little bit. FGL, round here. I can see them coming around touring next year. They've already kind of dropped the hints. They're going to do some dates together again. Of course, Tyler and Brian. Lauren Elena, Chase Matthew coming up, All My Exes, and Jacob Hackworth. You may not know the name, but he wrote songs for Bailey Zimmerman, Rockin' a Hard Place, and Corey Kent's This Heart that went to number one. Jacob's coming up with What Took You So Long. He just got an easy going, smooth voice. Check it out in a couple songs.
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14: 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Partly cloudy today, not bad. And some sun peeking out at 87. Scattered showers and thunderstorms possible tonight. Could be some heavy rain in at low 67. Tomorrow, Thursday, more scattered thunderstorms, especially in the morning, than cloudy. High just 82.
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Keela's talking already. That's Lone Star, Decatur's country home, 95Q, the 90s high noon saloon underway, where you can chime in, 217-423-9595, text or call. The big one, the king, take it.

0: Decatur's Country Home, 95Q, 90s High Noon Saloon, of course, Garth, two of a kind, working on a full house from 1990 from the No Fences album that was huge. Had some called Friends in Low Places on there. Yeah, that one song, I think it did okay. Well, Garth's going to be in Indianapolis in a couple weeks. Hopefully you got tickets to that and weren't 100 million in the queue like I was. I couldn't go anyway. I just got on there for giggles. And, well, if you're going to see Garth, I'm jealous. I've seen him 17 times, but I want to do 18. We got Lady Power coming up next. Mindy McCready, Guys Do It All the Time. We got the Forrester Sisters. Oh, it's a kiss off to us men, called men. And also Kathy Mattea with the Legacy song. I hope you enjoy. We'll come back. Don't forget to chime in the 90s High Noon Saloon, 217-423-9595. Text it in or email me, Scott Chapman at CIMG.media. Yeah.
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9: 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The governor has signed two bills to regulate rate increases for home and auto insurance. The Department of Insurance will be able to determine if a rate is excessive, inadequate, or unfairly discriminatory, and insurance companies won't be able to raise a consumer's premium by more than 10% without notifying them. Auto insurers will have to give at least 30 days' notice, and home insurers will have to give at least 60. The laws take effect next July 1st. 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
0: 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Sunshine and clouds up to 87. Scattered showers and thunderstorms could roll in tonight. Could see some heavy rain in it, too. Low 67. Tomorrow, Thursday, scattered thunderstorms in the morning. Otherwise, cloudy after that and a high just 82.

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0: don't know why all the ladies like that song. Decatur's Country Home 95Q, Forrester Sisters, and man, here's a legacy song she carried over into the 90s. This was from 1989. Kathy Mattea, just a pretty song. Where have you been? 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
1: There

0: Cater's Country Home, 95Q. I said that was a pretty song. That's understating it. My gosh, haunting, great voice. A legacy song from 1989. I know it's not 90s, but we do that once or twice. We go back and relive some of our 50-year history of 95Q. Thanks, Q Country. 90s High Noon soon comes back with Toby Keith. A little less talk and a lot more action. Clint Black with his lovely bride, Lisa Hartman Black, and When I Said I Do. It's been played at one or two weddings. Also, Reba, whatever you want, 217-423-9595. 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We're coming right back.
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Toby Keith, Decatur's Country Home. 95Q High Noon Saloon. Oh, for getting married or maybe having the past. What a song this is. Clint Black and Lisa Hartman, Black, his wife. 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
6: 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For your hump day Wednesday, partly cloudy, some sun peeking out, up to 87. Scattered showers and thunderstorms likely tonight. Could see some heavy rain in it, low 67. Tomorrow, Thursday, scattered thunderstorms, especially in the morning, then cloudy otherwise, the high just reaching 82.
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Niners Country Home 95Q. He's put out his 21st album real soon, coming out next month. Silver Sands Marina. It's off there. Carry On, Kenny Chesney, Decatur's Country Home.

0: Cater's Country Home 95Q for 50 years since 76. Country on day one and still country. That's pretty cool, ain't it? Thanks, Q Country, for listening. That's Hudson Westbrook, Painted You Pretty. Now, Hudson had a heck of an opportunity. He opened up some shows for Morgan Wallen in the stadium tours. That is good exposure for sure. Parker McCollum, he's a new dad again with his wife, rocker Tommy Light. McCollum was welcomed in the world last month. He took a couple shows off and went to be with his wife. That was very cool. Seems like a good dude. Chibuzi on the way, his big song that introduced us to him, a bar song, Getting Little Tipsy. And Ella Langley and the spoken before of Morgan Wallen, I Can't Love You Anymore. When we come back.
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2: 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The fair is August 13th through 23rd in Springfield. 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
2: 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Sunshine and clouds mixed in together. They call that partly cloudy. High up to 87. Scattered showers and thunderstorms, low 67. Could see a lot of heavy rain in it. And tomorrow, Thursday, scattered thunderstorms in the morning. Cloudy otherwise, reaching 82. 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

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Right here. 95Q.

the Cater's Country Home 95Q. Shaboozy there. I talked to him and his band a couple years ago at the State Fair. They just played Nissan Stadium, and they're like, we really didn't know what we were doing. We were scared out of our boots, but they made it through. Well, Parker McCollum's got a new song out. This is Killing Me, the Cater's Country Home 95Q.

0: Decatur's Country Home, 95Q, Parker McCullum out of Texas, killing me. Well, Jelly Roll said he's going to take a year or two off. I don't think it'll be even a full year because there's so much pressure from the record labels and everybody to tour. Maybe he'll be back out there next summer. But we want him to have his time and decompress and get healthy. He's just going through the finality of a divorce. I've been there twice. It's not fun. Luke Combs also on the way. And Graylin James, he was on The Voice when he was 17. Well, he's in his 30s now. He got a country song, Water at a Wedding. It could be an episode of Maury if you listen to the lyrics real closely, if you haven't already. We're coming right back.
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0: 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Don't know what happened to her, but she about
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Decatur's Country Home, 95Q. I adore this video. It's got NASCAR legends Dale Earnhardt Jr. taking a spin around the track. And some guy named Richard Petty, too. Luke

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1: Good afternoon to you, folks. On this Wednesday afternoon, it is time for the closing market report here on your Ag Check radio station. And we're still seeing, at the end of the day, red ink, but not as bad as it could be. September corn closed the day down 5.5 cents at 436¾. December new crop corn down 5.5 at 460 even. And March corn down 5¾, closing the day at 475¾. November new crop soybeans down 3 cents at 1174¾. January soybeans down 3.5 at 1189. And March soybeans down 3 at 1196.5. September wheat closed a little bit better, up 3¾ at 642¼. September soybean meal down $2.50 a ton at $310.20. September soybean oil down 48 cents a pound at $67.72. August live cattle closed the gate $2.22 lower or higher at $234.17. October live cattle following suit up $1.57, closing at $229.47. August feeder cattle up $2.02 at $353.32. October feeder cattle up $2.27 at $339.42. August lean hogs down $1.25 at $96.60. October lean hogs close the gate down $1.32.5 at $83.02. The Dow Jones trading now up 377 points at 54,642. The dollar down 21.5 points. Crude oil down 41 cents a barrel and now trading at $75.38. By the way, gold is up $161 an ounce. And that is your closing market report. Market Chat with Cody Dess coming up after 2.
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8: 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Sunshine, clouds today up to 87. Scattered showers and thunderstorms more than likely to roll in tonight. Could see heavy rain in at low 67. Tomorrow, Thursday, the scattered thunderstorms continue in the morning, then cloudy in 82.
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0: 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Taylor Kelsey? It's really her name now, but she'll still stay with her stage name of Taylor Swift. From Toy Story 5, I knew it, I knew you. I can't believe the original Toy Story was 31 years ago. Wow. Just wow. Luke Bryan coming up. Country. And she knows it. Thomas Rhett and also Carrie Underwood as I talk really funny today. I don't understand. Carrie's coming up with church bells ringing, ringing, they're ringing. So's the weather. We're going to ring that in next.
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0: 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The sun's peeking out. That's nice. 87. Scattered showers and thunderstorms likely tonight. We kind of do need a little rain. Low 67. Could be heavy stuff in there. Tomorrow, Thursday, scattered thunderstorms continue in the morning, clearing off and cloudy the rest of the day. High of 82 tomorrow.

95.1, Decatur's Country Home, 95Q, Scott Chapman. I'm being extra silly today. I took my extra silly pill. It's Luke Bryan, Country, and She Knows It, Decatur's Country Home,

0: All right. Cater's Country Home, 95Q, Luke Bryan, Country, and she knows it, and we know he'll be on American Idol, or at least we think we do. We haven't officially announced all the same judges, Lionel Richie, Luke, and Carrie Underwood are coming back, but I'm pretty sure that'll happen. Coming up, Lainey Wilson, John Mayer on the guitar, phone keys, wallet, Kenny Chesney, I Go Back. That's what we're doing. It's a song you still love to hear. And also, Ashley Cook's got a great new song out called Baby Blues. We'll do that in three songs.
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Wilson, phone, keys, and wallet. Decatur's Country Home, 95 Keys. Speaking of phones, something's really been gnawing at me lately. I see way too many people still on their cell phones while driving. It's been illegal for a decade, folks. 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That'll be me. 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
11: 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Sunshine and clouds today, 87. Scattered showers and thunderstorms are pretty likely tonight, with heavy rain possible, low 67. Tomorrow, Thursday, scattered thunderstorms in the morning, then cloudy otherwise, high reaching 82. That's it.
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1: 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It's Horseback at Decatur's Country Home. 95Q. Well, happy hump day to you, friend. How are you? What a gorgeous day out there so far. Looks like we're going to have some storms roll into the area, though. We're going to talk about that here in just a little bit. We'll get right into those details. Now, coming up on Friday, we got two big artists coming right here to Q Country. Going to be at the Devon, thanks to the Macon County Farm Bureau. It's Joe Nichols and Rodney Atkins. Saturday, we got Lauren Elena at the Logan County Fair. So we've got a lot riding on this weather forecast. So come on, Mother Nature. We need you to cooperate. We are cooperating, though, with that lineup of music, because we got nothing but the best on the way for you. FGL, Ella Langley, little Shaboozy in there too.
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2: 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We're sitting at 86 in downtown right now. We'll see showers roll into the area. Scattered storms expected overnight tonight with gusty winds. We'll see a low of 69. Our Thursday, storms in the morning. Then it looks like we're just going to see a bunch of clouds and a high of 79. Cloudy with occasional showers on Thursday night, but right now, zero rain in the forecast for Friday or Saturday. See, Mother Nature, you do like us. Storms on Sunday and maybe even Monday, Tuesday, Wednesday, Thursday. Kind of crazy. We're usually really dry this time of year, so definitely all right by me. All right, let's get back to it. It's Shaboozy.

man, I just love those two guys. Are you as excited as I am to hear they're back together? Oh my goodness, I cannot wait to see what they come up with. Two of my favorites. It's FGL and 95Q. We are Decatur's country home for 50.

0: What do you think? It's the new one right there for Ella Langley at Decatur's Country Home 95Q. Of course, she is going to be at the Illinois State Fair. I bet you'd love to see her, but unfortunately, tickets already sold out. So hopefully you were one of the ones that got to score tickets. Otherwise, there are plenty of other great country shows and non-country shows out at the fair this year. I really feel like the State Fair does a great job every year of bringing really good stuff. I mean, in addition to the usual rodeo and monster trucks, that's on the 21st, Demo Derby on the 22nd, Arc Menard Series on the 23rd, but we've also got, of course, Bailey Zimmerman the 14th, Lainey Wilson the 15th, Ella Langley, again, sold out on the 21st, The Chicks on the 22nd. I think that's going to be a great show. I haven't got to see them live, so I definitely might head over for that one, but of course, Ticketmaster.com is where you go to look for those tickets.
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18: 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Yeah.

It's the Two Dillons at Decatur's Country Home, 95Q. Lauren Elena on the way after Alan Jackson. Of course, you can see her right here in Q Country on Saturday night. And

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7: looks like we could see some showers out there this evening. Scattered storms expected overnight. Gusty winds as well. We'll see a low of 69. Storms in the morning tomorrow. Then we'll see cloudy skies, a high near 80. More clouds tomorrow night with occasional showers and a low of 69. Mid-80s on Friday. No rain. Let's keep it that way. 86 in downtown right now. Your weather being brought to you by Bob Ridings. 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
3: 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Showers tonight, scattered storms overnight with gusty winds. We'll see a low about 69. More storms in the morning. Then we're going to see cloudy skies with a high near 80 degrees. More clouds tomorrow night. Occasional showers as well with a low of 69. I'll take them on Thursday if that means no rain for Friday and Saturday, which is what it's looking like right now. So, play nice with Mother Nature. It looks like she's going to cooperate. All right. We're sitting at 84 in downtown right now. On the way for you, Nate Smith, Tucker Wetmore. And don't forget, phone lines are always open. You can text or call 217-423-9595.

That's one we're always going to love from Billy Currington, Decatur's country home for 50 years. We are 95Q. Zach Brown has set a new record.

0: Decatur's Country Home 95Q. How are you, my friend? Welcome. It's Trish with the Afternoon Drive. Nate Smith and Luke Combs on the way. And as I said right before here, yes, Zach Brown has set a new record. Looks like him and Mickey Guyton, along with their families, they competed against each other on last week's episode of Celebrity Family Feud, which I think would be a ton of fun. Well, Zach's team won, and when it came time for the fast money round, he actually made show history. I can only imagine how fun it was. That's the part of the show when the two contestants, they got to answer 5 questions in 20 seconds to collectively earn at least 200 points, right? Well, when it was Zach's turn, Steve Harvey said he earned 195, which was the highest fast money score he's ever seen. Zach's team won $25,000 for his nonprofit facility, Camp Southern Ground. Pretty awesome.
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21: Showers.
20: showers this afternoon, then scattered storms overnight tonight with gusty winds. We'll see a low of 69 degrees. More storms could be around in the morning. Otherwise, we'll see clouds throughout the rest of the day with a high of 79. Clouds tomorrow night with occasional showers down to 69. And I say this to say, I'll take it. Because right now, we got a dry Friday and Saturday. Two big days as far as it goes here in Q Country and country music. Because Joe Nichols and Rodney Adkins are going to be at the Devon on Friday night, courtesy of the Macon County Farm Bureau. And then Saturday, out at the Logan County Fair in Lincoln, Lauren Elena. How awesome, right? Yeah. Pretty cool. All right, looks like we're sitting at 84 in downtown right now. 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
8: 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Good afternoon. It's Trish with the Afternoon Drive. I've got Chad Armstrong with me from Bob Ridings in Pena. Everybody out there has to have a truck. It's necessary. 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
4: 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We'll see showers tonight, scattered storms overnight with gusty winds, a low of 69, storms in the morning, then cloudy skies and 79 for our Thursday. Cloudy with occasional showers overnight Thursday night with a low of 69 again. Mid-80s for Friday and Saturday, storms on Sunday. So it should be perfect if you're heading out to the Devon on Friday to see Joe Nichols and Rodney Atkins, or maybe over to the Logan County Fair on Saturday to see Lauren Elena. Lots of fun stuff happening outside, so weather should accommodate. On the way for you, I got Jelly Roll, who says he's taken a little bit of time off from touring. We'll talk about that in just a few.

don't know. I kind of think it could be my color. Just depends on the shade. It's Keith Urban, Blue Ain't Your Color at Decatur's Country Home. For 50 years, we are 95Q. Here's the latest from Jelly Roll.

0: Well, good afternoon. Welcome. It's Trish here with the Afternoon Drive at 95Q or Decatur's Country Home. That was Jelly Roll with his latest Hands Up, and he is saying peace out, Girl Scout, for about a year or two, which I'm not buying. I'm not buying at all. He's been touring for so long, you think he's just going to give it up and stop doing it right now? Yeah, he's got a lot going on, but hasn't he always? Divorce or not? I mean, come on, I'm not buying it. I think that he's going to take just enough time off for it to be whenever he comes to make a splash on the scene again that he looks like a completely new dude. A whole new transformation. I think that's my prediction. Could I be wrong? 100%. But could I be right? 2 or 3%. The latest from Kenny Chesney on the way.
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the latest from Taylor Swift at Decatur's Country Home 95Q. No big surprise, Hubby Swift is now saying he wants to take his shot at country music. Okay, who didn't see that coming?

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0: At first just a songwriter, now dipping his toe in the actual performing world. It's Jacob Hackworth for you at Decatur's Country Home 95Q. How are you on this hump day? Almost to the weekend. Gonna be big as far as country music goes for little old Q Country. Joe Nichols and Rodney Atkins gonna be at the Devon on Friday night. You can still score tickets. Of course, the Macon County Farm Bureau presenting that show. It's gonna be huge. Joe and Rodney both are always a fun time to watch. You can go to devonamphitheater.com for tickets. And then Saturday night, if you're looking to get out of the house a little bit, head on over to Lincoln. The Logan County Fair welcoming Lauren Elena. She's a hot little firecracker. You know that's going to be a ton of fun. Go do both. Why not? And then we're going to be rolling right into the state fair. And that's just night after night of nothing but fun. Just camp out over there. Take me with you. Please. Let's take a look at that forecast on the way, because it's going to play a factor if you're wanting to play outside. So let's get to it.
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2: weather. Showers this evening, then overnight tonight we could see scattered storms with gusty winds, a low of 69. More storms in the morning, then we'll see cloudy skies for our Thursday and a 79 high. Down to 69 tomorrow night with cloudy skies, maybe even occasional showers. 80s on Friday and Saturday. No, none of the wet stuff right now. I don't want to say the word out loud. Might change it. But right now, the weekend looks great. We're sitting at, 78 downtown right now. 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

probably heard me belting that one out all the way at your house, Lady A, with one of my favorites at Decatur's Country Home, 95Q. Ella Langley on the way. Of course, her show at the State Fair sold out in like no time flat. You know it's going to be a ton of fun. Here's the latest from Dan and Jay.

0: Decatur's Country Home 95Q. How are you? It's Trish hanging out. That was the latest from Dan and Shay. I got Old Dominion on the way for you. And a little Lainey Wilson in there as well with John Mayer, which I'm not sure if you heard her yet or not, but she had a show in Cincinnati over the weekend on Saturday. She made the dreams come true of a little girl living with spina bifida. Her name's Riley. Just 10 years old, she let her sing a duet with her of 4x4 with you. Isn't that so sweet? Lainey is a sweet girl. So stick around. She's on the way for you.
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